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Apparently, every state has a vibe, and I can say that's definitely true after traveling through a lot of them this year on The Longest Ride, and some of us are apparently giving off don't make eye contact energy. We'll get into that in just a few.

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1: Last week, we found out every state apparently has a rival. It's B-Dub, and Ranker asked thousands of people which states just have the worst vibes. No real criteria, just vibes, which is basically how we choose restaurants, relationships, or whether we trust somebody named Todd. 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The five worst: Alabama, Mississippi, Florida, Texas, and Arkansas. New Jersey is sixth because apparently yelling, "I'm walking here," does affect your aura a little bit. The best vibes went to Hawaii, Maine, Alaska, Vermont, and Montana. Honestly, Hawaii winning feels unfair. You know, if your state comes with beaches, palm trees, and Mai Tais, of course you're pleasant. Try maintaining that energy in Ohio in February.
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3: I got to shout out Jamie and Joliet, and also, oh my gosh, Denise in Bolingbrook. I'm having a brain fart. Denise has never been to Corrigan's Pub before and drove here from Bolingbrook to try to get the Garth Brooks tickets. And we just played trivia and she won a t-shirt and she said, well, if I don't win the Garth, at least it wasn't for nothing. I'm just so happy that she came to see us. It's Drew. It's Free Country at 98.3. We are at Corrigan's Pub in Shorewood, just off I-55. Why are we here? Because we love line dancing. Why are we here? Because their menu is amazing. And yes, I want to give you Garth Brooks tickets. And it's easy to sign up. I'm going to hand you a raffle ticket. We're going to draw at 7:55. What do we have on the appetizers that were incredible? They have Chicago beef rolls. Allie had the Brussels sprouts. And she is a harsh critic of Brussels sprouts. And she said they were... Describe them for me. What were they like?
4: Phenomenal. Like spicy.
3: Spicy Brussels sprouts. That's not a combination I normally put together. Then we got the onion rings. They have $7 burger nights. They have $3.75 import bottles, $2.75 domestic bottles, $4 high noons. This is my mind memory playing back. But really, most importantly, we love that we're here with you at Corrigan's Pub in Shorewood. You still have plenty of time to come find us and to get a ticket for the Garth Brooks tickets. We're going to draw right before 8 o'clock. So I hope to see you soon here with Free Country.
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1: Anyone else keep seeing videos from this rapper named Sideneck? Like, literally, that's his stage name because he broke his neck and it's tilted to the side permanently. It's interesting. I don't know how I got here in the algorithm world, but I'm trying to get out.

Would you like an extra shot at Garth Brooks seats? Come hang with me tonight. Corrigan's Pub in Shorewood from 6 to 8. Free bingo, line dancing, and Garth. If you miss it, jump onto our Insta at Free Country Chicago and check out the contest post pinned at the top. Hi there, it's Drew. Hope you have a great Thursday. I'll see you back here early tomorrow to kick off our Labor Day Triple Play weekend together.

if you're hearing my voice right now, it means that you still have a chance to win Garth Brooks tickets. We're at Corrigan's Pub in Shorewood, just off I-55. We're going to draw at 7:55. We've been here line dancing and eating and having a, man, just having a great time. So many people who, there is a line out the door. I'll be honest about it, but I'm going to

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We'll talk about it next in your Good Vibe Stories brought to you by Boot Barn Keep West.

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1: If you've been following the devastating flooding in Nepal, the pictures are just horrifying. But in the middle of all that, there's this incredible story. It's beat up with your good vibes. A school principal heard warnings that flooding could be coming. And instead of waiting to see what happened, he evacuated all 900 students. Minutes later, a deadly wall of water hit the town and destroyed the school. He said even if the flood never came, the worst case scenario was the kids missed one day of class. But if he'd waited just 10 more minutes, he says none of them would be here today. 900 kids, because one guy decided being overly cautious was a risk worth taking. That's leadership, and that's your good vibes.
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3: Allie is my enforcer. You know why? Because we're at Corgan's Pub in Shorewood. We have been looking forward to this party all week. We are here because I want to give you Garth Brooks tickets. And if you're listening to this, you still have time to get here because we're going to draw right before 8 o'clock, just off I-55. The reason that she's an enforcer is that if you come and get a raffle ticket for Garth Brooks, you get one. You get one. We're being fair to everybody. Somebody, and I'm not going to name the guilty, came up here and acted like he had not had a ticket before, like we don't have good memories, because he wanted a second one. And then he tried to bribe her with Miller Lite, and it did not work. I'm just saying this because we are on the up and up. I want you to win these Garth Brooks seats, and I do have a surprise that I can't tell you about until after it happens. But you should get here because I think you would love the surprise. And we have, we have our brand new stickers, and I got chip cups for you because you need them on the refrigerator. The food here is incredible. It is burger day every Thursday. 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I see Jess and Abby drinking the High Noon. And we do have line dancing happening right now in the big hall until midnight. It is free to do with Killing It with Christy. There's so much fun. It is a packed house, and we would love to see you. Corrigan's Pub in Shorewood, just off I-55. It's Drew. We'll be here till 8 o'clock, probably a little bit after. We'll share a beer, toast to each other, and getting ready for our long Labor Day Triple Play weekend. 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
1: Double wide quick stop, midnight tea top, Jack in her cherry coat town. 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

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Stella Lefty is having a huge year, and apparently so are the songwriters of songs that sound familiar. We'll get into that next in the breakdown brought to you by Boot Barn Keep West.

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2: Stella Lefty has added some more names to the songwriting credits. Her song Summer You Were Mine interpolates the Chicks' 1998 hit There's Your Trouble. Fans noticed a similarity when her debut album came out, and the original writers, Tia Sillers and Mark Selby, are now officially listed. Her label says this one was actually cleared ahead of time, and the missing credits are just a streaming platform error. Still, timing's kind of funny because Noah Kahan also got a writing credit on her hit Boston after his team pointed out that it sounded a little too much like Stick Season. Like, at this rate, listening to a Stella Lefty album is becoming a fun little game of wait. Who else wrote this? Love Stella Lefty, though. She is absolutely awesome. That's your breakdown.
3: 3 days in a row. 3 songs in a row.
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3: 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The unofficial, official send-off to summer. 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We're cranking it up.
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Would you like an extra shot at Garth Brooks seats? Come hang with me tonight. Corrigan's Pub in Shorewood from 6 to 8. Free bingo, line dancing, and Garth. 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Hi, dear, it's Drew. Hope you have a great Thursday. I'll see you back here early tomorrow to kick off our Labor Day Triple Play weekend together.

0: getting as a parent, like those little moments that like to anyone else would be like, what's the big deal? But to you, it's like over the top insane.
1: Okay. So my daughter had a dairy allergy through my breast milk. And
0: my brother was the same way. He had to have the powdered milk or something, like the powdered milk.
1: I eliminated dairy from my diet. Okay. I eliminated a really long story.
0: Oh, it was like a secondhand milk allergy, like not from your milk itself, but just the lactose, the dairy. Wow, I never heard of that before.
1: Like,
0: that's crazy.
1: The things that I was eating,
0: okay,
1: she was having like digestive problems from. It ended up being more than just cow's milk. It was a really long story, but it caused her to have like bad diapers. Like they sometimes had like blood in them. It was really bad.
0: Okay.
1: And when she started having regular poopy diapers, I could have thrown them in the air as a celebration. So I was like a professional poop inspector for like 6 months. And when she finally outgrew the dairy allergy, when she was about 9 months old, I tried again and she had outgrown it. It was like the best day of my life. Ever, because I was like actually worried she wasn't going to be able to have dairy, because sometimes that happens.
0: Yeah.
1: But she outgrew it. It was a digestive thing, but yeah. So when she got normal poop, it was a big day in the Arnold household.
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Corrigan's Pub in Shorewood from 6 to 8. Free bingo, line dancing, and Garth. If you miss it, jump onto our Insta at Free Country Chicago and check out the contest post pinned at the top. Hi, dear, it's Drew. Hope you have a great Thursday. I'll see you back here early tomorrow to kick off our Labor Day Triple Play weekend together. You

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1: A ride at the Minnesota State Fair just turned 100, which is a fun milestone for anything you're not about to strap a child into. More on that in just a few.

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1: It's Beat Up, the Tilt-A-Whirl. Just turned 100 years old. It debuted in Minnesota back in 1926, and apparently the basic machinery

0: hasn't changed all that much. Now, historians say that's a testament to how well it was built, and I'm sure they're right, but largely the same equipment for 100 years hits different when somebody's lowering a safety bar over my lap. I want the ride operator telling me, brand new brakes, not Calvin Coolidge rode this exact gearbox. Although, to be fair, it's survived a century of state fair food. Like, at this point, the Tilt-A-Whirl might actually be the healthiest thing there.
1: Garth Brooks.
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1: 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And it's been 12 years since we last saw him there. Who knows when or if it'll happen again. 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

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Keep West. We do that in minutes. 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
1: Last week, Dustin Lynch gave us Setlist Staples, 10 of his favorite number ones, and today he announces a brand new project. 12 songs, his 7th studio album, It Is Clean Slate. It is out next month on the 30th. Said there's a lot of life on this record. Falling for somebody, missing somebody, looking back at things you might do differently now, going out and having a damn good time, and figuring out what matters when everything else gets quiet. That's Dustin Lynch. At the inaugural 9 to 5K run and walk happening through Music Row, winding through there on Saturday in Nashville, honoring Dolly a week after her death and benefiting Imagination Library, which is her literacy foundation. And actually, September marks Imagination Library Month. 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
1: Apparently, we've run out of things to debate over because orange soda has a list of the best and worst. 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
1: I don't know if you saw this, but the other day the FDA announced a tofu recall because it might be contaminated with ink. 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

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Corrigan's Pub in Shorewood from 6 to 8. 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Hi, dear, it's Drew. Hope you have a great Thursday. I'll see you back here early tomorrow to kick off our Labor Day Triple Play weekend together.

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1: Stella Lefty just added more songwriters to one of her songs, and this is starting to become a bit of a pattern. 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

Would you like an extra shot at Garth Brooks seats? Come hang with me tonight. Corrigan's Pub in Shorewood from 6 to 8. Free bingo, line dancing, and Garth. If you miss it, jump onto our Insta at Free Country Chicago and check out the contest post pinned at the top. Hi there, it's Drew. Hope you have a great Thursday. I'll see you back here early tomorrow to kick off our Labor Day Triple Play weekend together. Baby.

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2: Stella Lefty has added some more names to the songwriting credits. Her song Summer You Are Mine interpolates the Chicks' There's Your Trouble. So the writers of that song have now been officially added to the credits. And if this sounds familiar, Stella recently had to give Noah Kahan songwriting credit on Boston because of its similarities to Stick Season. Now, her label does say the Chicks' interpolation was cleared ahead of time and the missing credits were just an error, which is good. Because two of these in a row, and Spotify's going to need a new feature, people who also wrote this.
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3: 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And it's been 12 years since we last saw him there. 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

0: 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I've got that most wanted song of the day ready to roll. It's brought to you by Boot Bar and Keith Blast, the biggest song in country music, coming up next.
1: A few days before he turned 80, he was sitting out back in a rocker. He said, "What you been up to lately?"

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1: Last week, Dustin Lynch gave us set list staples, 10 of his favorite number ones, and today he announces a brand new project. 12 songs, his 7th studio album, It Is Clean Slate. It is out next month on the 30th. Said there's a lot of life on this record. Falling for somebody, missing somebody, looking back at things you might do differently now, going out and having a damn good time, and figuring out what matters when everything else gets quiet. That's Dustin Lynch. At the inaugural 9 to 5K run and walk happening through Music Row, winding through there on Saturday in Nashville, honoring Dolly a week after her death and benefiting Imagination Library, which is her literacy foundation. And actually, September marks Imagination Library Month. And that's your country snack pack. 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
0: It's our Labor Day Triple Play Weekend. 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
0: It's our Labor Day Triple Play Weekend. 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
1: Last week, Dustin Lynch gave us Setlist Staples, 10 of his favorite number ones, and today he announces a brand new project. 12 songs, his 7th studio album, It Is Clean Slate. 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
1: Last week, Dustin Lynch gave us Setlist Staples, 10 of his favorite number ones, and today he announces a brand new project. 12 songs, his 7th studio album, It Is Clean Slate. It is out next month on the 30th. Said there's a lot of life on this record. Falling for somebody, missing somebody, looking back at things you might do differently now, going out and having a damn good time, and figuring out what matters when everything else gets quiet. That's Dustin Lynch. At the inaugural 9 to 5K run and walk happening through Music Row, winding through there on Saturday in Nashville, honoring Dolly a week after her death and benefiting Imagination Library, which is her literacy foundation. And actually, September marks Imagination Library Month. 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

Friday. Good morning. How you feeling? We are so close to our Labor Day Triple Play weekend kickoff. It's Free Country at 98.3 in the South and the West, 102.3 in the North. Hi there, it's Drew Walker. We're going to kick off our Triple Plays at 3 o'clock this afternoon with Leah on the ride home, and it'll go all the way through Monday at midnight for Labor Day. And I had a look. We have, what, like 92 Triple Plays ready to go, 50 artists in country music. You're going to get Triple Plays from, I mean, everybody that you love. Everybody. Eric Church, Hardy, Jordan Davis, Kit Moore, Scotty McCreery, Toby Keith, Zach Brown Band, Thomas Rhett, Justin Moore, FGL, Dirks, Luke Bryan, Megan Maroney, Tim McGraw, Al Dean, everybody, okay? I'm so excited for this. You just turn us on and leave us on wherever you are, whatever you're doing. You're grilling in your backyard or last weekend at the pool. As you can tell, I'm pumped for it. So we're going to kick that off at 3 o'clock this afternoon. A couple of fun things. Kane Brown just dropped a brand new song featuring Shania Twain. It's called Boots, and we're going to hear it together for the first time at 7 o'clock. So that is an hour away. But right now, I'm thinking about you and Tim McGraw. The Guitar Pawn Shop Tour. Is that right? Pawn Shop Guitar Tour. I mixed it all together. It is a couple Saturdays away, the 19th in Tinley Park. Your seats right now. The keyword is guitar. G-U-I-T-A-R. 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That is the phone number. The keyword is guitar. This is Luke Bryan. New now. Country, and she knows it.

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7: Weather. I thought this heat was going to be leaving us faster than it is. Partly cloudy again today, high 92. But today is the last day of it. Tomorrow, we start to cool off. 85 tomorrow, 82 on Sunday, 81 on Labor Day Monday. Chicagoland's free country. One of our favorite stars gave us a greatest hits last week and just announced a brand new, all new music project. 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

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So let's do our early morning edition of Note or Nope. Musically, can you finish this?

0: 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Good morning. I'm Drew. What's your name? Where are you calling from?
1: Amy, and I'm calling from Morris.
0: Hi, Amy. How are you today? Where are you going? What are you doing?
1: I'm heading to work.
0: Like all of us, you're like, it's almost a Labor Day weekend. You got one more day, right?
1: It's a fantastic day.
0: Mm-hmm. Okay, musical note or note for Dan and Shay. Here we go.

0: Look at you, Amy. Yay! 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Was that too easy? I think so, maybe. I mean, it was the title of the song, you know?
1: Right?
0: I like your laugh right there because, like, it was, Drew. It was super easy, and that's what I expect early morning when I'm on my way to work, right?
1: All right.
0: Would you like to go see Dan and Shay next weekend in Tinley Park?
1: I would love to.
0: For you. It is Saturday night. It is the 12th. It's been a hot minute since we've seen the guys, and you have two seats, all right?
1: Awesome. Thank you so much.

0: year.
1: Hi, this is Tim McGraw.
0: Tim McGraw in Tinley Park. Saturday night, September 19th. Want to be there? Just to see you smile. We've got your shot to win every hour all week. Free at 5 after. Because it's going to be one of those nights. Grab your shotgun rider and get ready. We are Chicagoland's Tim McGraw Station. 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
1: Yeah, it was last Friday that Dustin Lynch gave us Setlist Staples 10 of his biggest number ones that he loves to do every night. Well, he just announced his seventh new studio album, Clean Slate. It is October 30th, 12 tracks, and he wrote seven of them. He said there's a lot of life on this record, falling for somebody, missing somebody, looking back at things you might do differently now, going out and having a damn good time, and figuring out what matters when everything else gets quiet. That's Dustin Lynch. At the inaugural 9 to 5K run and walk, winding through Music Row in Nashville tomorrow, honoring Dolly 1 week after her death and benefiting her Imagination Library Foundation, and actually marks that September is Imagination Library Month. And that is your country snack pack. 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
0: 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You're starting your day off right with True Walker Mornings at Free Country.

0: of our free country group chat. It's free to join. Why not? Why aren't you in this group chat? Because this is the way we get a hold of you if we have last minute upgrades or extra tickets or fun surprises that nobody else knows about, that we might not even talk about it on the radio. Well, if you haven't joined, it's easy to do so. You text the word chat to 800-593-FREE and you're in. Good morning. I'm Drew Walker. We are Free Country at 98.3 and 102.3. And we did something with the text club last week. What am I saying last week? My days are all off because of the Labor Day triple play weekend and the long holiday. We sent out a group chat message on Wednesday saying that we scored extra Garth Brooks tickets. And you had to text us back by 5 o'clock. Hundreds and hundreds and hundreds of people got in on this. We never talked about it on the air. Well, the computer spit out a number and I'm trying to get a hold of them right now.
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1: 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At the tone, please record your message. When you have finished recording, you may hang up.
0: Hi there. Good morning. It's Drew Walker from Free Country at 98.3 and 102.3. I don't know who you are. I just know the last four digits are 1543. So I'm leaving a voicemail. I know you texted us earlier this week, and I have some really fun news for you. So call me back. 800-593-FREE. I'm pretty sure you know that phone number. Call me back so we can chat. You know what? I'm going to send you a text message now as well. But I want to talk to you.

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0: 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Kane Brown sent us a brand new song. It is called Boots, featuring Shania Twain. And I think there's a little extra twist on this. You and I are going to hear it for the first time in just a second after I get you these Tim McGraw seats for Tinley Park, a couple Saturdays away on the 19th. The keyword is stage, S-T-A-G-E. 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The keyword is stage, S-T-A-G-E. All right, Kane Brown, Shania Twain. 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

0: crew, Hannah, Leah, B-Dub, and me. 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
11: Not as hot as yesterday, but still pretty steamy. Partly cloudy, sunny, 92 this afternoon, and then we really get into the cool down. 85 tomorrow, 82 on Sunday, same for Labor Day Monday. Chicagoland's free country. All right, coming up with the free fall, powered by Freddie Bear Sports in Tinley Park, Saturday night, and the moon is high. 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

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This one, Luke Combs, new, now rethink some things at Chicagoland's Free Country at 98.3 and 102.3. Brand new, Into the Free Fall at 1991. This song was written by this star, released in June as a nod in celebration to the Bethesda, Maryland dance and music venue called Twist and Shout. It was from her project Shootin' Straight in the Dark. It won her the Grammy for Best Female Country Vocal Performance in 1992. Saturday night and the moon is high. Mary Chapin Carpenter down at the Twist and Shout. Free falling back to 91 this morning here

0: meltingly sad and beautiful at the same time still grabs me all these months later. Ella and Riley could sing the phone book, and we would love it, wouldn't we? It's Free Country at 98.3 and 102.3. Good morning. I'm Drew. What's your name? Where are you calling from?
1: This is Amy, and I'm calling from Plainfield.
0: Hi, Amy. Are you my person that I just texted?
1: Yes, you are. I am.
0: Why do you think I'm calling you today, Amy, in Plainfield?
1: That I won some tickets, maybe?
0: Yeah, and who are you trying to see?
1: Garth Brooks.
0: You are our Garth Brooks Text Club winner!
1: Yes! That's awesome!
0: Can you believe it?
1: I'm so excited. Sorry, I'm a teacher, so I'm trying to you.
0: Shh, kids, this is very important. I love you, but Garth I love more, right?
1: 100%. Yes.
0: And shout out to you, because it looks like you joined our Free Country group chat on March 4th, and it paid off for you, because we texted the club yesterday to say, we have extra seats, reply by 5 o'clock. Hundreds and hundreds of our group chat members did, and your number got spit out by the computer this morning, so you're going to go see Garth. What do you think?
1: I'm super excited. Thank you so much.
0: I am excited for you as well. And we didn't have you in the system, so I think you are another first-timer, right? This is your first time winning, too, isn't it?
1: Yeah.

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1: It's a three-day weekend.
0: It's our Labor Day Triple Play Weekend. 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

that your pet is cuter than anybody else's pet and that they should be in some type of modeling or marketing campaign. I thought about this yesterday because Taylor and Travis, do you know they have a new dog, Wendy? Wendy is already earning money. This is crazy. 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How are they earning money? She, the dog, Wendy, is modeling for Tommy Hilfiger. They just gave a sneak peek at a new ad campaign featuring her and Travis, but really it is all about her. And I'm curious, is your dog this person? Is your cat this animal that could be this gorgeous model for advertising? Take a look at the video. See what I mean? It's on our social stories right now, at Free Country Chicago, at Drew Walker Chicago.

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show that Shawshanks you every time you see it? There is one for me. I got no shame about it, but it stinks when I'm doing things and flipping the channel either here in the studio or at home. I'm talking about Judge Judy. I get Shawshanked by Judge Judy. And even with the commercial breaks, you have to see what she's going to say to the people and how ridiculous they are, right? Has this happened to you before? It's Free Country at 98.3 and 102.3. I bring this up because CBS just announced they are celebrating the 30th anniversary of Judge Judy. You know, she sat on the bench in Manhattan for 20 years before going on TV. The primetime special is going to be Judge Judy Unfiltered, Unforgettable, revisiting her most memorable cases, behind-the-scenes stories, and really the true cultural impact of her courtroom series for 30 years. It shaped everybody because she's still got a little bit of class. Anyway, it's coming up on a couple weeks away on the 22nd on CBS and Paramount Plus. But is there a show like this that Shawshanks you every time?

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0: 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All

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Why? Because he has an exclusive conversation, a Q&A chat with Taylor Swift. How in the heck? B-Dub Radio Saturday Night, biggest party on the radio, 5 hours of vibes and party songs and everything, Saturday nights, 7 to midnight. In addition to that, tomorrow night, he also has Dustin Lynch sitting in the entire show. You know, Dustin gave a set list staples, how he called it, right? 10 biggest songs he loves to do on stage. He had a collaboration collection last weekend, and then he just announced that brand new album coming out, Clean Slate, next month. So he is sitting in with B-Dub and Taylor Swift tomorrow night here at Chicagoland's Free Country at 98.3 in the South and the West, 102.3 in the North. You want to go see Tim McGraw a couple Saturdays away, the 19th in Tinley Park? I think the answer is yes. The keyword right now is hat, H-A-T. Text that back to me now, 800-593-FREE, 800-593-FREE. The keyword is hat.

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3: Still going to be hot today, but it's starting to cool down. Partly cloudy, 93 for the high this afternoon, and then this weekend just looks fantastic. 87 tomorrow, 83 Sunday, 82 for Labor Day Monday. Chicagoland's free country. Your Garth Brooks song of the day, the song and the hour. You will hear it here next.

0: There's me, not me, clapping along. Ella Langley, love her so much. Okay, I got to give shout-out love to Chris in Shorewood and Nicole in Bolingbrook. They were our winners last night at Corrigan's Pub in Shorewood for the Garth Brooks Last Chance giveaway. And I've been telling you that we had a surprise, and the surprise was that I didn't bring just one pair. I brought two pairs. And so we had a whole bunch of people. There was a line out the door. There was a wait to get a table, 60 tables full of people all celebrating Garth and Free Country, and the food was incredible. Oh my gosh, the Chicago beef rolls from Corrigan's Pub in Shorewood. That is what you go and try. Also, Chris's mac and cheese pizza. Incredible. But we got down to 10 qualifiers and then got down to two. And it's like, okay, one of you is going to be the winner, one of you is not. And then we surprised them both. And I love that Nicole drove from Bolingbrook, had never been to Corrigan's before. And then Chris, this is his neighborhood bar. So it was the best of both worlds. They have their Garth tickets. What about you?
1: It's your Garth Brooks Song of the Day.
0: I suppose I should know what your Garth Brooks Song of the Day is today because I'm supposed to tell you that right now, okay? You want a little bit of suspense? What is the song? What is the hour? Oh, yeah. It's with Hannah B. Just after lunchtime, between 1 and 2 p.m., you are listening for That Summer. Oh, I love that song so much. That Summer, between 1 and 2 p.m. this afternoon with Hannah B. During the day, just after lunchtime, when you hear it, at the end, she's got a keyword to text back in. And we're doing this today. We're doing the Garth Brooks Song of the Day Tuesday, Wednesday, Thursday, Friday, next week. All the opportunities to try to get you to the show. Between 1 and 2 p.m. this afternoon with Hannah B., you're listening for That Summer.

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5: 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Coming up at 9 a.m.
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should have mentioned this earlier for the Garth Brooks Song of the Day a couple of minutes ago. He is in Denver this weekend. He's only doing two shows in Denver, tonight and tomorrow. However, last night at the Denver equivalent of Joe's Bar on Weed Street downtown, called the Grizzly Rose, they had announced earlier this week, UConn Jack on stage Thursday nights. You must buy tickets, be in line that night. And some sleuthing found out that UConn Jack is kind of like a Chris Gaines version of Garth from the 90s and has only done one previous show as UConn Jack. So everybody was thinking about, okay, what do you do? 8,000 people lined up outside of this Grizzly Rose Bar yesterday. 2,000 got in, so it's double the size of Joe's. But imagine the crowd outside who couldn't get in, who didn't get there on time, who didn't get the lucky ticket. If you are as interested in me as I was for this, my words are all jumbled because when you see this video, it is incredible. Remember when he did a dive bar tour at Joe's Bar? This is the equivalent for Denver, and it happened last night. And I have the videos for you at our social stories right now, at Free Country Chicago, at Drew Walker Chicago. It is just all the feels. So that is for you there. Now, what about Dan and Schaefer musical, Know It or Nope? Or you know what? We're going to start this on Tuesday, but I'm calling an audible. We're bringing it back. This is now Countryoke, a game that we used to play a long while on my show, and then it took a little bit of a hiatus. Then why don't we just, we're just going to bring it back. So let's play Dan and Shay Countryoke for your tickets to see them next Saturday, Tinley Park. Can you finish this? I'd spend 10,000 hours, 10,000... one word. This might be the most simple one, but it's appropriate because it's the first day of Countryoke in Free Country. I'd spend 10,000 hours, 10,000... One word finishes that for your Dan and Shay tickets. Can you do it? Give me a buzz, 800-593-FREE.

0: the Cumberland River to the Chicago River. This is your country snack pack.
1: Yeah, in case you missed it, King George Strait has announced the only festival show of next year, and he is headlining Boots in the Park. This is in Albuquerque, New Mexico, in early May. It's his only festival performance. It's the first time he is back in New Mexico since 2013. I love these country stars, these legends, going back to the places they haven't been in so long. The cool part is that joining him across the weekend, Jason Aldean, Brooks and Dunn, Zach Topp, and John Party. So you and me have a few months to plan about road tripping and saving for the tickets, Boots in the Park with King George in Albuquerque in May. And Vince Gill celebrating his 35th anniversary as a Grand Ole Opry member. They're doing two special October 17th shows, along with him performing Ricky Skaggs, Patti Loveless, Amy Grant, and a few surprise guests. Tickets are on sale through the Opry website. Love Vince and love that for him. Chicagoland's free country. And that is your country snack pack for more Nashville. 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

0: 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I'm Drew. Good morning. What's your name? Where are you calling from?
1: Hi, my name is Karen. I'm calling from Yorkville.
0: Hi, Karen. How are you today?
1: I'm great. How are you?
0: Fantastic. Do you want to play Danache Countryoke?
1: Oh, of course I do.
0: Do you feel confident in yourself for one word?
1: Oh, yes.
0: Okay, here we go. I spent 10,000 hours.
1: More.
0: Let's see.
2: I spent 10,000 hours, 10,000 more.
0: Was that too easy? It might have been too easy.
1: Very easy. Thank you for making it easy on a Friday.
0: It is supposed to be easy. It's supposed to be easy. It's supposed to be fun. And that is exactly right. 10,000 more. So you are going to go see Dan and Shay on the 12th, Saturday night. Okay. What do you think about that?
1: That is awesome. My daughter is going to be so excited. She loves, like... Yeah, she loves Tyver Hubbard and Dan and Shay and Josh Ross.
0: It's going to be a great night, and you're going to be there.
1: Yay!
0: All right, Karen, I found you in the system, and it looks like you haven't won with us in about a year, so your streak is beginning again, girl. I'm excited for you. I love you so much for listening. You're going to be getting an email from Kim and Allie in our promotion department, and we will see you at the show, all right?
1: Yay, thank you so much.
0: Have a great day. Take care.
1: All right, you too.

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3: 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Okay. When the sun goes down on my side of town. Is that a hint? Coming up after what we landed on for King George, just talking about him on the snack pack. Amarillo by morning. The 90s and 9. 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

0: never, ever, ever gets old. Gosh, right? 90s at 9 and Brooks and Dunn. Can you believe that we got to see them earlier this summer with Morgan? It's like a blink of an eye. Free country weather. But I got memories for a lifetime. It is 82 right now, sunshine 92 this afternoon, and then we start the cool down finally. Oh my gosh, it was so humidity choking, sweaty, hot walking out of Corrigan's Pub last night at 8:30. So 92 today, 85 tomorrow, 81 Sunday, Memorial Day, what am I saying? Labor Day Monday, it's going to be 82. Chicagoland's free country. All right, let's get you to the Tim McGraw Show. 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
1: I ain't heard you laugh like that in a long time. I wonder if it stopped this world like it did mine just now.

0: somebody just walked into my studio and sitting right across from me and singing along with me. That is a jam. Coe Wetzel and Ella Langley helping out on the course. 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
1: Hi.
0: I love it when Leah walks into my studio and says, what do you want to talk about?
1: Hey.
0: And I, without even having a chance to say anything, Leah goes into,
1: I want to talk about me.
0: Want to talk about, I want to talk about, man, oh, my, want to say what I want, what I see. I like talking about you, usually.
1: But occasionally.
0: I want to talk about me.
1: And that is all month long, baby.
0: Oh, okay. So thank you for bringing that up.
1: Mm-hmm.
0: How do you feel now that you have your first few days into your 40s and now you're 39?
1: I know. I've been saying that wrong for like a week.
0: I know. We should explain for someone who doesn't understand. Leah's been talking about her birthday on her show almost like four times an hour for the last week and a half. And before that, you were saying that, oh my God, guys,
1: I'm turning 39.
0: It's my last couple days in my 30s, because you completely forgotten that 39 is still 30s.
1: It's still in my 30s, yeah.
0: So that's our joke. Now that you've had a couple days wiser, older, how do you feel? What have you learned?
1: I have this pain that's going in my neck up into my head right now. Okay. So I don't feel too great. I also feel like I maybe over-celebrated.
0: Uh-huh.
1: Well, you were with me the one night.
0: I was. If you go onto our Instagram, you know what? I think that's the very first time, even like coworker, not even whatever, where someone's asked, can I piggyback so we can take a photo, please? We did that at Miranda at the end of the show because Jill, my wife, and I, and Leah and her girlfriend Tracy just had the best time.
1: We had the best time ever. But can I tell you,
0: yes,
1: the sequence? Like, I went from, I don't think we're going to be able to go because I wasn't feeling well. I was actually in urgent care on Saturday.
0: Uh-huh.
1: I'm not feeling well. I don't think we're going to go. Then the rain came and I was like, no, this is the Lord's way of showing me maybe this isn't a good idea. Then, okay, I'm going to go and I'm just not going to drink that much.
0: Yes.
1: To I am piggybacking Drew Walker.
0: Oh my gosh. We're sitting on the lawn and we're all set up and Leah texts and said, we're on our way. Do you have room to sit with us? And we're on the lawn at Ravinia. There's plenty of room. So we're set up and literally we get set up with our table and our chairs and our blanket and we start to get the food out and torrential downpour. So we put on our ponchos, bring the tarp over the table and we just sit there, okay? And we're sitting probably like 20 minutes in the torrential rain. I just happen to look over peripheral vision and I see these two women who look like they are not prepared for the rain, who look they are going out downtown for the night out. And I was like, hey! And you're like, we were looking for you. So we all sat in an hour of torrential downpour, but then it went away.
1: Uh-huh.
0: We got our spread out and then we got to dance and sing to Miranda.
1: I ripped my poncho off like Hulk Hogan.
0: Oh,
1: and you're like,
0: I totally forgot about it. So apparently Leah is rich enough that she doesn't need to preserve her poncho. So she rips it off like Hulk Hogan. I'm like, why didn't you let me video this? I've never seen that happen
1: before.
0: Well,
1: you were just like, wow, you are mighty confident in the weather and the fact that it's not going to rain again. I was like, at this point, I'm wet. The poncho really did not help that much.
0: We were the Boy Scout, Girl Scouts. We had like nine ponchos, so we would have gotten you.
1: I knew you had my back.
0: So if you've seen the pictures, it looks like you've had celebrations with friends, with coworkers, with your daughter who had a birthday this week. I saw your husband in there as well. What is happening for the continuation of the celebration? I don't know, this week, next week, throughout the month.
1: So I am, obviously, it's Labor Day weekend, right? So going to be celebrating with that and friends, and it just continues the Leah celebration week. And then going to Rhode Island.
0: What?
1: Yeah, I leave for Rhode Island this coming week.
0: Okay, you saying that makes me think of one of the basketball players who is like, you're going to Cleveland. Who goes to,
1: Cleveland
0: for vacation?
1: I have had people say that to me. And so the thing is, I'll be quick with this. I have a girlfriend in Texas and a girlfriend in North Carolina. And we meet up every year. We pick a different place we've never been before. And we go there, right? So this year, we just chose Rhode Island. And we are going to Newport and Providence. And we are going to go to a polo match. We're going to go sailing. And we are going to go eat our way down the East Coast.
0: You're going to have all the oysters and all the lobster.
1: Yes,
0: are you actually on the water?
1: We are on the water, the most gorgeous hotel I've ever seen with sailboats all over the place, like just absolutely beautiful.
0: My geography should be a little better, but Rhode Island isn't really a hot topic of conversation a lot.
1: No,
0: so.
1: I know.
0: I'm so excited for you now.
1: Thanks.
0: How are you going to do that if you're here working?
1: Oh, by the way, I need a couple days off.
0: And you're leaving in 3 hours,
1: yes,
0: right?
1: Okay.
0: So, wonderful.
1: Well, you got the coverage.
0: I'm excited to follow along on your social stories as your birthday month continues into your 40s.
1: My birthday century is really what we're going with.

about the troubles you've been having with your brother, about your daddy and your mother and your crazy ex-lover. We talk about your friends and the places that you've been. We talk about your skin and the dimples on your chin, the polish on your toes and the run in your hose, and God knows we're gonna talk about your clothes.

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Okay, well, maybe the sound of this one. 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

am so excited for you and me for our Labor Day Triple Play weekend starting at 3 o'clock with Leah. I love it when she bumps into the studio like that early. So this afternoon at 3 o'clock with Leah, we're going to kick off Triple Plays, and they will go all the way through Monday night at midnight. And I know we were having this debate last night at Corrigan's Pub in Sherwood for the Garth Brooks seats. Hi there. It's Drew. It's Free Country at 98.3 and 102.3. The debate was, in my mind, it is still summer now and unofficially summer for a couple weeks. But at the end, like Monday night, like Tuesday after the holiday, I'm okay to be like, all right, summer is kind of winding down. Our promotions director, Allie, she fought me on this. She's like, I am not rushing fall. Summer is still here for a couple weeks. My point on all of this is that our summer of 1,000 koozies continues this weekend, tonight, tomorrow, Sunday. It is our very last Blarney Island offshore Friday night with you and me tonight. I am so looking forward to the greatest summer sunset. It's a $5 Friday there. What does that mean? $5 aluminum pints and Miller Lite, $5 food specials, $5 off the shuttle rides when you mention Free Country. You get the shuttle at the Port of Blarney Marina and RV Park off Grasslake Road in Antioch. That's where you punch into your ways. And then you get on the shuttle a mile away from reality. The bar is in the middle of the water on the chain of lakes. And we will be there tonight between 7 and 9. I got concert tickets for you. Tomorrow morning, the summer continues with Leah at Classic Toyota in Waukegan. And then on Sunday afternoon, Sunday fun day, you and me, I would love to see you in Tinley Park. Our friends from Essential Foods doing the 20 ribeyes for $40. I'll have some prizes out there for you as well. So tonight, tomorrow, Sunday, the summer continues. And you can always get full details, the events page of FreeCountryChicago.com. Let's do Morgan. Been by now.

if you don't have our phone number saved by now, why not? 800-593-FREE. You can send us a voicemail. You can text. You can always call me. I got a shout out. I just got a text. Hey, Drew, Commander Mike here out on the chain with my wife, Petra. We are celebrating our 29th anniversary today. How about a song, Pontoon from Little Big Town? I can do that now. And by the way, starting Tuesday, Little Big Town, Chicago Theater, November, you grab seats every hour. Congratulations, guys.

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Labor Day weekend, grill big or go home, the unofficial, official send-off to summer. 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Okay, side tangent. Southwest. If you fly them, they want to be like all the other airlines. They are opening their first four airport lounges in a partnership with Chase. Okay, this is something new. In Austin, Baltimore, Honolulu, and Nashville, no plans for Chicago yet. And your Garth Brooks Song of the Day. Song of the Day, 1 p.m. with Hannah B. this afternoon after lunchtime. You are listening for That Summer. Drew Walker, Jim Ryan in next for Hannah, and yes, Tim McGraw seats at 10:05. I will see you on the water tonight at Blarney Island. And remember, our triple plays kick off this afternoon with Leah at 3 o'clock going all the way through Monday night. I hope you have a fantastic Labor Day holiday weekend. You deserve it. Be good to yourself. Find a moment to catch your breath, and we will see each other soon.

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right, here we go. Jim Ryan checking in for Hannah B. She's got the day off as we head in towards Labor Day weekend. Lots to do, including your bell-bottom buzz that's got a local connection. Also going to have a free country first play from Kane Brown and the Garth Brooks song of the day. Drew told you about that earlier. You're listening for That Summer from Trisha Yearwood. It's going to play in the 1 o'clock hour, then I'll have a keyword for you, okay? But first, got to get you to Tinley Park. That's where Tim McGraw is going to be in a couple of Saturday nights, and want to send you to the Credit Union One Amphitheater with these tickets free at 5 after. The word.

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Free country, 98.3 and 102.3. It's Jim for Hannah B. Google Trends search data. The number one search soup here in Illinois, chicken and rice soup. Indiana, it's beef soup. And in Wisconsin, French onion. It's my favorite kind.

It's Free Country, Jim for Hannah. How about your bell-bottom buzz on this Friday? 20 farms across North America are going to celebrate Dolly Parton and her Imagination Library with themed corn mazes. A portion of the proceeds will be donated to the Imagination Library, and there is one here in Illinois. All Seasons Orchard in Woodstock is doing this. There'll be a couple mazes. A portion of the ticket sales are going to be donated to the Imagination Library. The mazes will be an interactive trivia game to test guest knowledge of Dolly. Sounds pretty cool. All right, Eric Church shared a short teaser on social media yesterday, a behind-the-scenes stage footage about the song On the Road, kind of teasing that it's going to get an official release, even though he has played it live before. And Alan Jackson's final show was the highest-grossing concert in history. It earned $34.7 million in one single night. It's also the first single-show concert to make over $30 million. There's your Bill Bottom Buzz for this Friday at Free Country.

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0: It's our Labor Day Triple Play Weekend. 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

So yesterday on the diamond, Cubs over the Brewers at Wrigley. Astros took care of the Sox. Cubs now move to Miami to take a weekend series with the Marlins. 6:10 first pitch tonight. 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

Summer of a Thousand Koozies rolls on with our Labor Day Triple Play Weekend. I'm looking for you on the water tonight at Blarney Island on Grass Lake in Antioch. Our last Blarney Island offshore Friday night of the season. Leah in Waukegan tomorrow morning. And then me again Sunday afternoon in Tinley Park. Full dates, the events page of freecountrychicago.com. We got new swag for you as well. Hi, it's Drew. Have the best Friday. Love you for listening here this weekend.

are about to kick into a three-day holiday weekend, Labor Day, and we're celebrating by doing triple plays from your favorite artists all weekend long. It starts this afternoon when Lee is here at 3 at Free Country. There was

0: right, this is it. If you haven't made it out, you have missed one heck of a way to start your weekend. I'm talking about Blarney Island Summer Friday Nights, Offshore Friday Nights. You get a mile offshore and you party into the weekend. We're talking Antioch, West Grass Lake Road. You hop on the shuttle, head over. Drew is going to be there tonight for the final one of the summer, 7 to 9. So if you're anywhere near Antioch and you haven't been or you have been, make this one big final blowout tonight, okay? You never know with what kind of free stuff Drew's going to show up with. I've got another 3 of 5 after keyword. Tim McGraw awaits at Tinley Park. I'll do that at 11:05. Hang on.
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1: 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Want to be there? 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
15: You gotta crank that up, yo.

So do you want to be in Tinley Park for Tim McGraw in a couple of Saturdays? I think the answer is yes. You can prove me right by texting me the keyword. He's going to be there on September 19th. I am looking for the word bench. All right. There is your free at 5 after keyword this hour. B-E-N-C-H. It's Jim for Hannah. 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And we'll get you in.

Country at 98.3 and 102.3. Jim for Hannaby. Just making sure you got the Garth Brooks Song of the Day from Drew this morning at 8.20. You are listening for That Summer from Trisha Yearwood. Going to play it in the 1 o'clock hour. After you hear it, I will then have a keyword. You could be on your way to one of the four shows next week at the Allstate Arena. Nobody plays that arena more than Garth, and nobody plays more Garth in Chicagoland than Free Country. Oh, no.

Summer of 1,000 Koozies rolls on with our Labor Day Triple Play Weekend. I'm looking for you on the water tonight at Blarney Island on Grass Lake in Antioch. Our last Blarney Island offshore Friday night of the season. Leah in Waukegan tomorrow morning. And then me again Sunday afternoon in Tinley Park. Full dates, the events page of freecountrychicago.com. We got new swag for you as well. Hi, it's Drew. Have the best Friday. Love you for listening here this weekend.

a grandmother spent $20 on a new pair of dentures that she saw on Facebook. Turned out she ended up unhappy with them because they look more like candy than teeth. Shock there. She's now gone public about this purchase because she doesn't want others getting scammed. You know, that just proves when a bargain sounds too good to be true, it probably is. On a train.

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0: 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Saturday night, September 19th. Want to be there? Yeah. Just to see you smile. 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We've got your shot to win every hour all week. Free at 5 after. Because it's going to be one of those nights. Grab your shotgun rider and get ready. We are Chicagoland's Tim McGraw Station. 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

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It's Jim for Hannah. As we head towards lunch hour, I thought I'd share this news. According to an analysis of 1,600 drive-through visits, Taco Bell botches up the most orders, while Chick-fil-A and McDonald's have the highest order accuracy success rates. I got to tell you, my wife, I have to agree, because McDonald's, she only orders one thing. She likes the filet-o-fish, no cheese, but extra pickles. They never mess it up. This is not trying to influence where you get your lunch today. Just sharing the info.

0: Free Country at 98.3 in the South and the West, 102.3 in the North. My name's Jim Ryan here for Hannah B. We are going to be all over Chicagoland this weekend. Leah is out at Classic Toyota tomorrow. If you're anywhere near Waukegan, she'll be there between 10 and noon. Stop on in, say hi. She'll have some Free Country freebies, I'm sure. And of course, we're doing our triple play Labor Day weekend. Three in a row from your favorite artist every hour all weekend long. That starts later this afternoon. I've got another free at five after keyword, so you can get in to see Tim McGraw and Tinley Park in a couple of weeks. Do that at 12:05.
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2: Case you missed it, King George Street announced his only festival date of next year. He's going to be headlining Boots in the Park in Albuquerque, New Mexico in early May. This is his only festival, and it's the first time he's been back in New Mexico since 2013. Even better than that, also on the bill that weekend, Jason Aldean, Brooks and Dunn, Zach Tapp, John Party, and more to be announced. 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And the Grand Ole Opry, they're going to mark Vince Gill's 35th anniversary as an Opry member. 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

0: Free Country, it's Jim for Hannah B. How about Tim McGraw? 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

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It's Jim for Hannah B. And yes, I have your Garth Brooks song of the day, so you can go see him at the Allstate Arena. Going to do that in the 1 o'clock hour, listening for Trisha Yearwood and the song That Summer. I'll have a keyword for it after that, and then you could get yourself the tickets.

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1: In case you missed it, King George Strait announced his only festival date of next year. He's going to be headlining Boots in the Park in Albuquerque, New Mexico in early May. This is his only festival, and it's the first time he's been back in New Mexico since 2013. Even better than that, also on the bill that weekend, Jason Aldean, Brooks and Dunn, Zach Tapp, John Party, and more to be announced. So we have a couple months to save up for tickets and planning our road trip together. And the Grand Ole Opry, they're going to mark Vince Gill's 35th anniversary as an Opry member. That is incredible. Two October shows on the 17th, and then on stage with him performing, Ricky Skaggs, Patti Loveless, and Amy Grant. Tickets are on sale now at the Opry website. And that is your Country Snack Pack. 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

0: Here at Freak Country, I'm Jim Ryan. Maybe some good news when it comes to jet fuel and flying on a plane. Researchers are now testing using coconut oil mixed with jet fuel. It seems to work just as well as kerosene, which is currently used. The deal is it gets produced using less energy, therefore cheaper. Maybe that'll make tickets cheaper. And bonus if you get the coconut smell while flying.
1: A few days before he turned 80, he was sitting out back in a rocker. He said, "What you been up to lately?" I told him to

Summer of a Thousand Koozies rolls on with our Labor Day Triple Play Weekend. I'm looking for you on the water tonight at Blarney Island on Grass Lake in Antioch. Our last Blarney Island offshore Friday night of the season. Leah in Waukegan tomorrow morning. And then me again Sunday afternoon in Tinley Park. 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We got new swag for you as well. Hi, it's Drew. Have the best Friday. Love you for listening here this weekend. You too.

Labor Day weekend just about upon us. Leah is going to start our triple play. Triple plays from your favorite artist all weekend long. She'll have that after three. It's Jim for Hannah. You know what else is going on? Sunday, Lon Helton's Country Countdown USA. You can hear it at 7 in the morning or 7 in the evening. If you want to hear it both times, good for you. He is going to be hanging out this Sunday with Tucker Wetmore, talking about the night he was on stage in London and found out he had won the ACM New Male Artist of the Year. Lon counts him down Sunday mornings here at Free Country. I'll be-

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0: News-Free Country, Jim Ryan in for Hannaby. So the NFL doesn't begin till next week. College football's starting this week. Last night, good start for the Illini. They beat UAB. Now, tomorrow you got some more games, including Indiana hosting North Texas, Northern Illinois at Iowa. Northwestern's going to host South Dakota State. That's a night game tomorrow. I am going to get you into Tim McGraw. It's going to be at Tinley Park in a couple of weeks. On the 19th, Credit Union One Amphitheater. Another free at 5 after keyword at 105. Hang on.
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Country 98.3 102.3 Jim for Hannabee. Garth Brooks song of the day. Yeah, you're going to hear that this hour. First, though, I want to get you into Tim McGraw. 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

Wired Free Country. I'm Tim Ryan for Hannah B. So Riley Green did amazing on the first season of Marshals, being that, you know, he's a singer that never really acted before. Season two, the one with Luke Grimes on CBS, Riley and Luke back starting October 4th. They've released a teaser trailer if you want to get a look at that online.

Our Summer of 1,000 Koozies rolls on with our Labor Day Triple Play Weekend. I'm looking for you on the water tonight at Blarney Island on Grass Lake in Antioch. Our last Blarney Island offshore Friday night of the season. Leah in Waukegan tomorrow morning. And then me again Sunday afternoon in Tinley Park. 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We got new swag for you as well. Hi, it's Drew. Have the best Friday. 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

is Freak Country heading into Labor Day weekend. I'm Jim Ryan. 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Offshore Friday nights are so much fun. Antioch is where Drew's going to be tonight between 7 and 9. Of course, he'll have Free Country freebies. You head over there, you hop on the shuttle, party offshore. Yep, it's a mile out. And it's a fun way to start the last one of the summer weekend with Free Country at 98.3 and 102.3.

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14: Summertime in Chicagoland feels like Bowden with Bailey.

to say, last week he did a phenomenal job filling in for Jimmy Kimmel, Jelly Roll, and Free Country. It's Jim. Cubs winners over the Brewers last night. Astros took care of the Sox. Now the Cubs move down to Miami to take on the Marlins. First pitch at 6:10. White Sox back home with the Twins in town. 6:40.

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Garth Brooks, Song of the Day. Drew told you earlier today, that's summer, all right? 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So text me the word Trisha, all right? 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

0: 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My name's Jim Ryan, been here for Hannah B. Enjoy the rest of this Friday. Get into the Labor Day weekend. If you're traveling, be safe. Leah is in here next. She is going to start our triple play weekend, three in a row from your favorite artist. She's also got more free at five after keywords to get you into Tim McGraw and Tinley Park in a couple of weeks. All right, so she'll do the next one at 2:05. You and I can hang out tomorrow. I'll be here at 9 in the morning, nice and early. 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Have a great afternoon.
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0: Friday. We made it. And it's not just any Friday. The Friday before a three-day weekend. That hits different, right? Whatever problems you had at work this week, those are officially, well, maybe not officially yet, but they'll be Tuesday's problems here in a couple of hours. I'm Leah at Chicagoland's Free Country. Final week of this. Tim McGraw, Tinley Park, free at 5 after. Do you want to be there September 19th? We want to send you there. Your keyword right now is pawn. Pawn. I don't know why I said it like that, as in the pawn shop tour. P-A-W-N. 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

0: will be going out of town next week. I'm headed to Rhode Island, where the weather looks to be a lot cooler there. I'm meeting girlfriends from North Carolina and Texas, and they are complaining about how hot it's been. And really, most of America feeling the heat this summer. I mean, we have a heat advisory going on today here at Chicagoland's Free Country. So we celebrate that comedian Jim Gaffigan on the hottest season of the year with the Daily Download.
1: It's so weird to be places where summer is the enemy. I was like, in the Southwest, they talk about summer like it's an ex-lover they never want to see again.
2: We gotta get out of here before summer gets here. Last year, I couldn't leave my house when summer was here.
1: You ever notice the further north you go, the more obsessed people are with summer? Like, in February, I was in Bangor, Maine, and everyone was talking about summer. Everyone I met, they're like, you gotta come back during summer. You gotta come back. Which is a strange way to greet someone. Hi, how are you? Come back later. And it was everyone. Or, you gotta come back during summer. You gotta, yeah, but I'm here now. Just make sure you come back. I didn't want to come the first time. But I love how northern cities sell summer. They're like, summer here is unbelievable. It's perfect for 1/12 of the year. It's ideal. Otherwise, it's a tundra filled with alcoholism and depression. But for those 13 odd days, that's worth it.

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0: It's our Labor Day Triple Play Weekend. The unofficial, official send-off to summer. 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

My friend Drew Walker is going to be out tonight. The final All Good Things Come to an End offshore Friday nights. Blarney Island is where I'm talking about. The Key West of the Midwest, a mile away from reality. Get out there. 7 to 9 is when you could see Drew. And yes, it is the last night we will be doing this summer. Back again in 2027, though, I'm sure. Details, freecountrychicago.com.

I'm looking for you on the water tonight at Blarney Island on Grass Lake in Antioch. Our last Blarney Island offshore Friday night of the season. Leah in Waukegan tomorrow morning. And then me again Sunday afternoon in Tinley Park. Full dates, the events page at freecountrychicago.com. We got new swag for you as well. Hi, it's Drew. Have the best Friday. Love you for listening here this weekend.

Monday is Labor Day, and I want to know, where do you think we land as being the hardest working state in America? Do you think that we're hardworking? Are we above average, below average, or are we really bringing the average down? That is on the way here next at Chicagoland's Free Country. Let

0: holiday weekend always feels like summer's grand finale, but according to the calendar, we still have a couple weeks of summer. It does look like the weather is going to be perfect here, though, at Chicagoland's Free Country. I'm Leah. Hope you're having a great Friday. An annual study for Labor Day has found the hardest working states in America. And where do you think we land? Do you think we're hardworking? Do you think we're above average, below average? Are we really bringing the average down? So I was a little surprised by this. So first of all, both Dakotas and Alaska are on the hardest working. Yeah, Alaska came in at 3. South Dakota came in at 1 and North Dakota at 2. As far as we go, though, we're below average. We need to pick up the slack. 40 is where Illinois lands as far as the hardest working states here in America. Well, we live in the Midwest, and I don't know. I'm trying to find excuses, and then I see people like the Dakotas and Alaska on top of the list. All right, Tim McGraw, again, before summer is over, coming to Tinley Park, and we want to send you there. Free at 5 after another keyword coming up next.
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another hot day today, but then the rest of the weekend looks like it's going to be incredible, like highs in the low to mid 80s. I don't see any rain in the forecast this weekend. Fingers crossed it stays that way for our long Labor Day weekend. I'm Leah for now. Hope you're enjoying your Friday here at Chicagoland's Free Country. We are getting you into Tinley Park. Tim McGraw is going to be there September 19th. 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And we have started our Labor Day Triple Play. Keeping it going.

I know it's a busy holiday weekend, but what do you have going on tomorrow, say 10 until noon? You don't have to stay with me all 2 hours, but stop on out. Classic Toyota in Waukegan is where you could find me, and I have your Allison Krauss tickets. You can get those details online now, free

0: Summer of a Thousand Koozies rolls on with our Labor Day Triple Play Weekend. I'm looking for you on the water tonight at Blarney Island on Grass Lake in Antioch. Our last Blarney Island offshore Friday night of the season. Leah in Waukegan tomorrow morning. And then me again Sunday afternoon in Tinley Park. Full dates, the events page of freecountrychicago.com. We got new swag for you as well. Hi, it's Drew. Have the best Friday. Love you for listening here this weekend.
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Yes, hunting, not really my thing, but it is Luke Combs' thing. He's an avid hunter, and his trip from last December in Iowa is up on YouTube. Now you can see him successfully hunt a 10-pointer white-tailed buck. So if hunting's your thing, go check that out. Luke Combs, new, now, rethink some things at Chicagoland's Free Country.

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0: whiskey does not freeze. But if you want to keep your whiskey cold, Life Hacks with Leah here at Chicagoland's Free Country. Freeze some drinks ahead of time. I'm talking about the water bottles. That way you don't have to bring the bags of ice that are going to melt anyway. If you're taking a cooler, backyard hang, beach, boat, whatever you're doing this weekend, freeze those water bottles. Keep everything cold that way. Less watery, coolery soup. You know what it all turns into. All right, speaking of the holiday weekend, it is Labor Day, and you know what that means here. It's our Labor Day triple play weekend. 3 days in a row means three songs in a row from your favorite stars, like Chris Stapleton.
1: Streetlights along the highway.

being able to go back and repay the ones that helped you out is just such a blessing. And Ella Langley, she did just that. So years ago, her former teacher, they call him Coach Pop, gave her his guitar when she had moved to Nashville to chase those country dreams, right? So she recently got to return the favor with a custom guitar as a thank you for his support. Coach Pop teaching for 57 years. But I think it's safe to say Ella, probably one of his most famous students, right? Here she is now at Chicagoland's Free Country.

0: trying to call these places out. I just want you to know that if you go through these drive-thrus, just know that they may mess up your order. You can't get mad if it's like, yeah, we're number one at messing up orders. So a new analysis looked into more than 1,600 drive-thru visits and found that Taco Bell, the TB, batches the most orders. And you know what? I don't care, because when I'm at the Taco Bell, it usually means that I've had a couple of drinks. So whatever you give me, I'm fine with. Chick-fil-A, McDonald's, highest order accuracy success rate. So just keep that in mind. You can't get mad at TB when they mess up your order. They're like, we tried to tell you. We're number one at messing it up. All right, free at 5 after. I've messed this up before, and we're human, right? You have to give us a little grace there, but I will give you the correct keyword. Tim McGraw, it is the final day for this free at 5 after. We're sending you to Tinley Park September 19th. That keyword on deck next. Don't go anywhere.
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2: Casey missed it. King George Street announced his only festival date of next year. He's going to be headlining Boots in the Park in Albuquerque, New Mexico in early May. This is his only festival, and it's the first time he's been back in New Mexico since 2013. Even better than that, also on the bill that weekend, Jason Aldean, Brooks and Dunn, Zach Tapp, John Party, and more to be announced. So we have a couple months to save up for tickets and planning our road trip together. On the Grand Ole Opry, they're going to mark Vince Gill's 35th anniversary as an Opry member. That is incredible. Two October shows on the 17th, and then on stage with him performing, Ricky Skaggs, Patti Loveless, and Amy Grant. Tickets are on sale now at the Opry website. 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

Yes, our Labor Day triple play weekend. 3 days in a row, 3 songs in a row from your favorite stars. We'll continue that with Keith Urban here at Chicagoland's Free Country. How's it going? I'm Leah. Before we get back into it, though, I need to give you a keyword right now. And I said I'm going to give you the right keyword, so I better double check this. Faith. Faith, as in Tim McGraw's wife, Faith. That is your keyword right now. If you want to go see Tim, Tinley Park, Saturday night, September 19th, text me in Faith, F-A-I-T-H, to 800-593-FREE.

0: mentioned yesterday that this could be happening, but we have a free country first play. Have you heard the new one from Kane Brown? It's called Boots, featuring Shania Twain here now at Chicagoland's Free Country.
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0: 4 o'clock feel good here at Chicagoland's Free Country. Coming out of Florida, not just all crazy stories there. No, these two Florida teens created an app called Pizza for a Purpose, and it aims to fight food insecurity. So the app lets people send fresh pizzas from local restaurants directly to charities in their communities.
1: Their reaction really warms our hearts. Their faces just light up the second they get the pizza. When my brother and I were volunteering at local places, we noticed many families were in line for food, and it wasn't just adults. There were also many young children our age, and it just shocked us because we didn't think there were kids our age who needed food.
2: It's just a blessing. I mean, the smiles on their faces, it's very rewarding, whether it's a grandparent being able to take it home to their grandkids, or whether it's just a senior who having a pizza for dinner is a luxury item.

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1: Case you missed it, King George Strait announced his only festival date of next year. He's going to be headlining Boots in the Park in Albuquerque, New Mexico in early May. This is his only festival, and it's the first time he's been back in New Mexico since 2013. Even better than that, also on the bill that weekend, Jason Aldean, Brooks and Dunn, Zach Tapp, John Party, and more to be announced. So we have a couple months to save up for tickets and planning our road trip together. On the Grand Ole Opry, they're going to mark Vince Gill's 35th anniversary as an Opry member. That is incredible. Two October shows on the 17th, and then on stage with him performing, Ricky Skaggs, Patti Loveless, and Amy Grant. Tickets are on sale now at the Opry website. 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
0: Summertime in Chicagoland feels like

Will she, won't she? Choosin' Texas is the longest leading non-holiday song in Billboard Hot 100 history, which is incredible. Will she hit the 21st week and then the 22nd, which is going to tie with Mariah Carey's, well, you know what song. And then she needs to hit 23. 23 to knock Mariah Carey out of that place. I think she's going to do it. All right, it is a Labor Day triple play here at Chicagoland's Free Country on your long

Our Summer of 1,000 Koozies rolls on with our Labor Day Triple Play Weekend. I'm looking for you on the water tonight at Blarney Island on Grass Lake in Antioch. Our last Blarney Island offshore Friday night of the season. Leah in Waukegan tomorrow morning. And then me again Sunday afternoon in Tinley Park. Full dates in the events page at freecountrychicago.com. We got new swag for you as well. Hi, it's Drew. Have the best Friday. Love you for listening here this weekend. Wouldn't

the Garth Brooks song of the day today. If so, no worries. We are doing it again next week. I wasn't exactly sure because the shows are next week, but nope, we are doing it starting Tuesday. Make sure you are listening 8:20. Drew Walker will let you know the exact hour and song to listen for later on in the day. And then just 20 minutes after that, 8:40, Country Oki. Yes, we have more Garth tickets for either Thursday or Sunday night show. So a lot going on here Tuesday in the 8 o'clock hour at Chicagoland's Free Country.

0: It's Friday. Ride home time here at Chicagoland's Free Country. Best time of the week. And then, cherry on top, if you're off on Monday and it is a three-day holiday weekend, we are taking you through that. We have our Labor Day Triple Play weekend going on here and free at 5 after. Another keyword on the way. This is the last day we are doing this. Sending you to go see Tim McGraw, Tinley Park, that keyword on deck.
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really one of my favorite songs right now. Bailey Zimmerman, we are in a Labor Day triple play weekend. We will continue that after I give you your free at 5 after keyword here on your ride home. I'm Leah. Hope you're enjoying your Friday. If you want to go see Tim McGraw, Tinley Park, Saturday, September 19th, text in Tinley, T-I-N-L-E-Y. Tinley is where you will be. 800-593-FREE is the number to text it to. 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

have your kid ask you if they could do something while they are already doing it or very close to doing it? Country kids say, what? I need to tell my daughter, maybe we don't drink things without labels on them. You can't assume you know what that is. That's on the way next here at Chicagoland's Free Country. The

Summer of a Thousand Koozies rolls on with our Labor Day Triple Play Weekend. I'm looking for you on the water tonight at Blarney Island on Grass Lake in Antioch. Our last Blarney Island offshore Friday night of the season. Leah in Waukegan tomorrow morning. And then me again Sunday afternoon in Tinley Park. Full dates, the events page of freecountrychicago.com. We got new swag for you as well. Hi, it's Drew. Have the best Friday. Love you for listening here this weekend.

your kid, my kid, somebody else's kid. They're always out there doing and saying wild things. That's why we do Country Kids Say What on your ride home here at Chicagoland's Free Country. So it was my daughter's birthday yesterday, and I'm walking downstairs, and I see her. And I see her doing something, but while she's doing this, she's asking if she can, and I'm like, no. So she has the blender, and I had taken the blender and I put it into the fridge because I had blended some stuff up and not used the rest of it. And it wasn't alcohol. No, I know right now you're probably thinking, oh, it's a margarita. No, it wasn't that. But she's going to drink out of the blender and asking me if she could have the rest of my smoothie. I'm like, no, that is not a smoothie. That is actually leftover banana pancakes. There's raw egg in there. I'm going to go with you probably don't want to drink that. Jason Aldean, brand new anytime soon.

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11: Summertime in Chicagoland feels like...

barefoot earlier this morning, but he is going to be wearing flip-flops, or I'm sure he'll be wearing flip-flops. As long as he's not wearing them with jeans, that is an ick for me when guys wear blue jeans and then they wear flip-flops with them. Drew Walker knows I'm talking about him. I'm Leah. Hope you're enjoying your Friday here at Chicagoland's Free Country. 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All good things come to an end, and that includes offshore Friday nights. He is going to be at Blarney Island tonight, 7 till 9. Get on the shuttle. 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Or find a friend with a boat. That's better than owning a boat. Labor Day weekend, triple play going on now with Jake Owen.

is our final day for Free at 5 After to go see Tim McGraw, Tinley Park. Another keyword coming up after 6. The last keyword coming up after 6. But if you haven't texted in this keyword that gets you to join our free country group chat, you could be entered to go see Tim McGraw. Yeah, all you have to do is get signed up for that group chat before September 15th, and you could be headed there just by joining our silly group chat. And it's not silly. We're not going to spam you. We're only going to contact you. We need a way to contact you in case we have last-minute tickets or upgrades. So chat, C-H-A-T, text that in to 800-593-FREE. That's it, and you're in.

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0: like Labor Day weekend should have three rules. Eat something grilled, spend time outside, and don't answer a work email unless something is literally on fire. And even then, maybe let somebody else handle it. Call the fire department, all right? Free at 5 after, final keyword, Tim McGraw, Tinley Park. If you want to go see him, even if you have not entered one time, make sure you get the 6 o'clock keyword. That's on the way next.
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our Labor Day triple play weekend. 3 days in a row means 3 songs in a row from your favorite stars. Every hour is what we're doing for you here at Chicagoland's Free Country. I'll keep that going with Blake Shelton, but that's 6 o'clock free at 5 after keyword right now, and it is the final one. So the more you enter, the better your odds are, but you have to play to win, right? So even if this is the only one you have texted in to go see Tim McGraw, Tinley Park, Saturday night, September 19th, at least do this one. Park, P-A-R-K. Text that in now to 800-593-FREE. All going on before summer is over. Summer, so much summer left, especially this weekend. It looks like it is going to just be absolutely beautiful. Text in Park again, that number, 800-593-FREE.

of Tinley Park, I can't believe I have not mentioned this, especially because it is such a big grilling weekend. Tinley Park is where Drew Walker is going to be out on Sunday. He is doing a meat remote. I did this last weekend. 20 ribeyes, $40. That broadcast with Dan and Shay seats again. In Tinley Park, you can catch up with Drew on Sunday. All of those details. 2 to 4 is when he's going to be out, but get the deets. 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

weeks, the months. Garth Brooks is going to be here next week. Time really has flown by. And here he is coming to the Allstate Arena. And did you know no other artist in history has headlined more shows there than Garth himself? And it's been 12 years. So we have not seen him there in a while. It is time. And we are getting you there. We have the Garth Brooks Song of the Day, 8:20. Drew will give that to you on Tuesday, the exact hour and song to listen for later on in the day. Then 8:40. You could play Country-oke with Drew, another way to get into Garth. And then, have you gone on our Instagram yet? See, we are giving you so many chances. Chicagoland's free country. Go on there, like our page, follow along with the instructions that are pinned to the top of that page.

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0: It's our Labor Day Triple Play Weekend. The unofficial, official send-off to summer. Blasted while you're grilling and chilling. Times three. Woo-hoo! 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Summer's clocking out. We're cranking it up.
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not anywhere close to retiring, mostly because I work in radio and then I'm only 39. But yeah, retiring and radio, the two do not go together. But when you think of retiring, where is the best place you can think of? I'll tell you what, this wouldn't have even made my top 10. Number one thing I learned today that is on the way here at Chicagoland's Free Country. But first, it is a Labor Day triple play weekend. That is what we are doing for you here, and that continues with Luke Combs.

Summer of a Thousand Koozies rolls on with our Labor Day Triple Play Weekend. I'm looking for you on the water tonight at Blarney Island on Grass Lake in Antioch. Our last Blarney Island offshore Friday night of the season. Leah in Waukegan tomorrow morning. And then me again Sunday afternoon in Tinley Park. Full dates, the events page at freecountrychicago.com. We got new swag for you as well. Hi, it's Drew. Have the best Friday. Love you for listening here this weekend.

telling you, this would not have been on my top 100 list as far as places to retire. But I guess if I'm going there and I'm not going to the actual attraction, it may be different. Number one thing I learned today here at Chicagoland's Free Country. I'm Leah. Hope you're enjoying your Friday. And if you're retired or on the verge of retiring, have you thought of retiring at Disney World? Okay, so a new study analyzed 182 of the biggest cities in the U.S. to determine places to retire, the best places to retire. And the top three are in Florida, and they are Orlando, Miami, and Tampa. I don't know, you say the word Disney World, and I run.

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0: does it for Friday. 3-day weekend is waiting. Whatever you're doing, whether big plans, absolutely nothing, I hope you get a chance to enjoy it and be safe. Now, there is a lot going on here. Drew Walker is out tonight getting started. Offshore Friday nights. Actually, it's getting ended. It's ending. This is the final, is what I'm trying to say. But he's just getting started. Plenty of time to get out to the island. Details free at countrychicago.com. I will be out tomorrow starting at 10. Classic Toyota is where you can see me. I have those Allison Krauss tickets. A lot more going on too here. We have our Labor Day Triple Play weekend celebrating Labor Day with songs from all your favorite artists, 3 in a row. What else? I don't know. I will talk to you tomorrow though. Even if you don't stop out and see me, I will be here about 1 o'clock hanging out with you on your Saturday. Until then, B-Dubs up next. Be nice to each other, all right? Bye.
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1: 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And it's been 12 years since we last saw him there. 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